0: Elena Smith and Cody Johnson.
1: I don't want them looking at me. I want them looking at him.
2: Find out the rest of the story in just a few here on Backstage Country.

0: It's Backstage Country. I'm Elena. Cody Johnson is your host this week. We're catching up on all the things. And Cody, there are so many things we can catch up with you on, but one of which is very big right now, your 2026 tour. And that recently kicked off a couple months ago. A couple weeks ago, I guess. I don't know. What is time at this point? But yeah. Every year, you up your game so much. And I've started to see some stuff from this year, and it looks incredible. What is a Cody Johnson show looking like in your definition for 2026?
1: Well, like mid last year, we sat down. I hired a new production manager, Todd Ortmeyer, and we sat down, and he used to work a lot with the Florida Georgia Line.
0: And, okay. Mm-hmm.
1: You know, on certain shows, I feel like pyro and cryo and stuff like that is warranted. You know, the fireworks and all this stuff. On certain shows, that's warranted. But my deal is, how do we make our everyday show in hockey and basketball arenas or festivals seem bigger without going over the top? Because I want the focus to be on me and the band when they have their moments. You know, like when it's time for the fiddle solo or the guitar solo, I don't want them looking at me. I want them looking at him. And so this tattoo, the bull logo, y'all have all seen it.
0: Yep.
1: That's the front of my stage. And so the front of the stage is now a V with a whole lot of different lights that my head of lights is, we call him Wookie. He's incredible. And we really wanted that, between that and the video wall and our cameraman, to be able to make the entire focus on me. But everything about the stage is pointed in a big V right at me. And so it allows not only for me to be on the front of the stage, all the eyes are focused right here, but whenever I back out and my band goes in, it's just an optical focal point that you're just naturally drawn to the center of that stage. And there was a lot of thought and a lot of effort put into this, and so far I've seen just huge success out of it this year.
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25: 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Showers and storms isolated through the night and ending. Temperatures dropping off to near 70. We do run the risk for some afternoon storms on Saturday. Partly sunny most of the day, though. The chances low for showers. The high still near 90. Back down to 70 Saturday night with any evening showers ending. Partly cloudy sky and partly sunny on Sunday. Afternoon storm is much more likely. Temperatures upper 80s near 90. 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
1: It's Backstage Country. We got Cody Johnson here this week, and we've been talking about all of his hits. And one that is a lot of fan favorites is Till You Can't, obviously, for many reasons. But, you know, they connect with it on so many levels. And I imagine people wanting to tell you, like, all kinds of stories inspired by this song's message. Is that the case when you're talking with fans?
2: Yeah, I've heard just about every story that you can imagine of people's lives taking a turn for the positive because of this song. And, you know, it's funny, like, I was recently talking with Brandon Lake. I sat in with him in San Antonio. We did our song, When a Cowboy Prays, and we were discussing country music versus this, what people stereotype as Christian music. And I said, well, so is Till You Can't a country song, or is it a Christian song? Because I've had the young lady come up to me and tell me that she didn't commit suicide because of this song. I've had the couple say that they were going to get divorced until they heard this song. I've had people say, you know, I haven't spoken to this person in a decade until I heard this song. So is it Christian or is it country? It's just that I think that country music and Christian music, and then country music and like R&B and rock music and rockabilly and bluegrass, they all are kind of like cousins of this thing called country music. Till You Can't was one of those songs that, and I'm sure that Ben Stennis and Matt Rogers are going to kill me for saying this, I didn't like the demo. It didn't have the thing. It didn't have that. And so I was a little bit hesitant about this song until we recorded it, and I looked at Trent Wilman and Jack Clark, and I went, "Oh my gosh! Like this is going to be huge." And now it's kind of like the pillar in the set. People wait all night long just to say, "When is he going to sing this song?" And it's so cool to watch their reactions when you start the song. I was definitely blessed with this one.
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28: 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Partly cloudy sky, isolated showers and thunderstorms diminishing through the night, temperature down to around 70 by morning. Partly sunny with temperatures into the upper 80s to even some low 90s on Saturday. We do run the risk for an isolated shower or storm, but a low risk Saturday afternoon, Saturday evening too. Partly cloudy overnight, low 70. Partly sunny, late day storms likely on Sunday with a high upper 80s near 90. 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

0: It's Backstage Country. Cody Johnson is here as your host this week. I'm Elena, and Cody, we're just a few weeks away at this point, really, from Banks of the Trinity, your new album. It's coming out in June. And the album cover is really striking because I don't know anything about the Lawrence Grocery Store. I don't know the stories behind it, but you know that there's stories behind it. So I want to hear, why is that the cover art?
1: Well, first of all, everybody from Sebastopol, Texas is freaking out right now because I put that on the album cover. Lawrence's Grocery Store was kind of a staple in the little community. And when I say community, like where I lived growing up, you had a choice. It was a, I don't know how you put it, it's something county district. Basically, you can either drive 30 minutes to go to Groveton High School, or you could drive 30 minutes to go to Trinity High School, or you could drive 30 minutes to go to Onalaska High School. Like we were in the middle, like there was Lawrence's Grocery Store, a church and a bar, and that's pretty much it. But I grew up in a time where it was still okay to let your kids get on their bike and ride 2 miles down to the grocery store.
0: Yeah.
1: And this is where you get your deer corn. This is Mr. Lawrence. They owned cattle. They baled hay. My dad actually worked for Hootie. His name was Harold Lawrence, but everybody called him Hootie. My dad baled hay for Hootie when he was a kid, and I baled hay for Mr. Hootie whenever I was a kid. So I would get on my bike when I was younger, and I'd ride 2 miles down to the grocery store, and Miss Lilo would pack up the groceries, and I'd sit and listen to the old men, you know, bitch about the weather and talk about cattle prices. And she would always give me a cream soda and a Bluebell ice cream bar. And so, like, the church pew on that picture outside, I would sit there a lot of days, you know. And then the gas pumps were decommissioned, so it was only people coming in to really just kind of either visit or get their groceries. And getting to work for Mr. Hootie later on in my life, he was a very, very good man, and taught me a lot about work ethic and being a cowboy.
0: Is Mr. Hootie still with us, or
1: no? They're long gone, and yeah. That's kind of why I chose to put this on the cover and just kind of tip my hat and pay homage to a piece of my life that people haven't heard about yet. You know, everybody assumes Cody grew up on a ranch with cows and horses. That was not the case. We were regular old hardworking people, and I just kind of wanted. That's the reason this conversation, along with many other conversations that I've had so far, is the reason why that's on the cover.
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24: 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Showers and storms isolated through the night and ending. Temperatures dropping off to near 70. We do run the risk for some afternoon storms on Saturday, partly sunny most of the day, though. The chances low for showers, the high still near 90. Back down to 70 Saturday night, with any evening showers ending, partly cloudy sky and partly sunny on Sunday. Afternoon storms much more likely. Temperatures upper 80s near 90. 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
2: It's Backstage Country. We got Cody Johnson hosting this week, which means we get to talk about all of his massive hits. Well, not all of them. There's not enough time for that at this point, but I'm gonna love you. Let's get into this one with Carrie Underwood. When you perform this song live, Cody, do you just look out and see like a love fest? Like, does everyone shift into holding each other? Like, what do you see out in the audience when you're performing this one?
3: Mostly they are just intrigued by the fact, because I don't run any tracks in my show. There's nothing fake. I mean, no offense to anybody else, but I can't stand it when there's a fiddle solo and there's not a fiddle player on stage. Like, it just, everything about my show has to be organic, has to be authentic. So the very first track that I ever agreed to run was Carrie Underwood on the big, huge IMAX screen, because it's obvious that she's not there. But how do you play that song without Carrie? I mean, you just don't. Once it gets to that level, you don't play it without her. And she was very gracious when we filmed the music video to do that part of her singing and, you know, being filmed to be put on the IMAX screen. So most of the time, whenever I play it, once Carrie's on the screen, she's obviously way more attractive than I am. Most people are doing this.
2: They're all looking at Carrie.
3: But the thing is, they sing along with me and the non-existent Carrie Underwood back there like she's there.
2: Yeah.
3: And I thought, you know, if you're ever going to use one track, that's a really great way to do it. And her star power speaks for itself. It's like she's in the room. And So, I mean, I don't know if she's going to hear this or not, but I'm just so thankful, not only that she recorded the song with me, but took the time to stay around after that long music video shoot and change outfits and to be filmed just for the live show. It means so much to me every single night.
2: Well, I mean, that's a testament to why she is the artist she is with the longevity she has. And
3: no doubt.
2: Yeah. This collaboration, one of my favorites of all time. Your voice is together. I just want to hear it. Will you introduce it?
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21: 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Partly cloudy sky, isolated showers and thunderstorms diminishing through the night, temperature down to around 70 by morning. Partly sunny with temperatures into the upper 80s to even some low 90s on Saturday. We do run the risk for an isolated shower or storm, but a low risk Saturday afternoon, Saturday evening too. Partly cloudy overnight, low 70. Partly sunny, late day storms likely on Sunday with a high upper 80s near 90. 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
3: 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It's Elena, and we have got Cody Johnson hosting with me this week.
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0: It's Backstage Country. We got Cody Johnson hosting this week. I'm Elena, and we are able to talk about this new album now, which I'm really excited about. We're getting to know a little bit more about Banks of the Trinity, which is coming out next month. And Cody, like I said earlier, there's been some interviews that I've seen that you've done, some early ones, and it's just really, everything's piquing my interest. And one thing that really stood out was you talking about a song called Hello Lonesome that is the most country thing you've done in 20 years, is what you said. And that is saying a lot. Like, Cody, what do you mean? You are so country. So what is this song?
1: It doesn't get on my nerves. It intrigues me a lot when people hear songs like Till You Can't and say, that's so country. Mm-hmm. It's pretty progressive, in my opinion, because of what I grew up with. So you got to remember, like, I grew up with, like, the grandpa that would show up on Saturday morning at 7:30 honking the horn. Didn't even get out of the truck, but you knew it was time to go to breakfast. Yeah. And so drive to his favorite cafe. And in the truck, you would hear things like Ray Price. You would hear things like Ray Benson and Asleep at the Wheel, Bob Wills and the Texas Playboys, and Merle Haggard. And it's like, that's what I grew up on. And that's what I was educated to be told that that's country music. Like, even some of Glen Campbell, as country as Glen Campbell was, some of his stuff got kind of disco-y at times, you know?
0: And, yeah.
1: And, like, I think country music has a lot of flexibility, like, depending on the time. Like, Alabama using drum synthesizers, like, the closer you get, like, yeah. Nowadays, like, people could say, that's country or that's country. With Hello Lonesome, it's just, I hear people say, like, you're the most country thing out there. You're the new George Strait. First of all, I'm not the new George Strait. My name is Cody Johnson.
0: Cody Johnson.
1: There will never, ever be another George Strait. When I have 62 number ones, you can talk to me.
0: Fair.
1: It's like, Hello Lonesome, when I heard it, I was like, this is going to blow people's minds. Like, And I love the question that you asked, like, why did you record? Because I wanted people to go, what is this? And they said, that's the country music I grew up on. It takes you back in time to an era where that's pretty much all the radio was stacked with. I mean, guys like me wouldn't even have been allowed to be played on that radio station back then because it was not country music. They'd have called me rock and roll or whatever.
0: Yep.
1: But that song, and lyrically, it's just so cute. Like, Hello Lonesome, Welcome Home. I mean, come on. That's just cute.

0: 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There's more coming up with Cody Johnson.
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18: 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Showers and storms isolated through the night and ending. Temperatures dropping off to near 70. We do run the risk for some afternoon storms on Saturday, partly sunny most of the day, though. The chances low for showers, the high still near 90. Back down to 70 Saturday night, with any evening showers ending, partly cloudy sky and partly sunny on Sunday. Afternoon storm is much more likely. Temperatures, upper 80s near 90. 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

0: It's Backstage Country. I'm Elena. Cody Johnson is your host this week. We're catching up on all the things. And Cody, there are a lot of aspiring country artists that listen to this show all over the country. And, you know, obviously everyone wants to know the secret to everything. So hearing that is incredible and your path on that. But what is like your biggest piece of advice? You know, I hear a lot, stay in the van, don't do the tour bus until, you know, very long. What do you think is like the first key piece of advice that people need to know that they might not hear? They might only hear in like a classroom or something outside of that.
1: Well, one of the things I always did was treat the van as a band member. So if you get a 4-piece van, you're a 5-piece band. So if you're making $100 per man, it's 500, it's not 400. That way you've always got gas money, because that he is a band member. That van is just as important as the guitar player. And we did hold out, to your point, we did hold out for a long time, probably too long, before we went to a tour bus. I see people running down the road with 16 buses and, you know, 30 semi trucks and trailers and all this stuff, and I'm going, I want to know what their deal structure is, because that, I, as a business owner, all I do is see dollar signs just flying out the window.
0: Oh, I bet.
1: And I'm like, you know, I don't know how this is sustainable.
0: Yeah.
1: But we're up to 6 buses and 6 semis at this point, but we still run a skeleton crew. You know, it. You find those people that want to work hard and appreciate their job. One thing I do, I've done since the very beginning, is always bonus my guys out. No matter where they're at on the totem pole, every year they're getting bonuses, and whatever industry standard is, they're getting paid above industry standard. That allows you not only with your employees to be appreciated as a boss, but also have the ability to, when someone is screwing up, you can lay the hammer down and say, this is not what is expected of you. You're going to adhere to this level of performance, this moral standard, and you have the ability to do so, because on the backside of that token, you're treating them so well. It's like, look, you're already getting treated well. This is what I expect from you. I'm putting out this, so you need to put out this. Another thing is, like, if you don't know who you are, then listen to people. Maybe not take the first piece of advice and say, okay, they said I need to dress like this, so that's what I'm going to do to make it. Listen to the advice that really works for you, where you feel comfortable mentally and physically, to where going, that's a great piece of advice. I'm going to run with that. If you know who you are, be willing to starve for it, because you may have to, because I did.
0: I need a Cody Johnson TED Talk like yesterday, so maybe you can work on that, Cody.
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29: 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Partly cloudy sky, isolated showers and thunderstorms diminishing through the night, temperature down to around 70 by morning. Partly sunny with temperatures into the upper 80s to even some low 90s on Saturday. We do have the risk for an isolated shower or storm, but a low risk Saturday afternoon, Saturday evening too. Partly cloudy overnight, low 70. Partly sunny, late day storms likely on Sunday with a high upper 80s near 90. 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

0: big week here on Backstage Country. I'm Elena. A big, big thank you to our host, Cody Johnson, who absolutely crushed it this week.
1: This has been a ton of fun, Elena. Don't forget to check out my latest hit, The Fall, and I hope to see you guys out on the road this spring and summer for the Cody Johnson Live 26 tour.
0: Lots of opportunity to do that for sure. You are one busy man, but Cody, you are welcome back anytime here. We just love having you. But I will see everybody else here on Monday on Backstage Country.
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3: What's up? It's Elena. And each week here on Backstage Country, if you didn't know, well, one of your favorite country artists sits in the driver's seat. This week, it just so happens to be this guy.
4: Thanks, Elena. That'd be me, Cody Johnson, y'all. I'm excited to be the host this week. Been looking forward to this for a while. Had to reschedule. Got it done.
3: Yeah.
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1: I got out of the shower and I looked in the mirror and I went, this is not happening.
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0: It's Backstage Country. Cody Johnson is your host this week. I'm Elena. And I love that we just got to kind of catch up here, too, because last time I saw you, it was like around CMA. Well, I guess it was CMA Awards, and you had just had your ear injury. You were itching to perform, but like right in the beginning of having to be very, very calm and, you know, still, which is not your forte. But how did that recovery go, considering a lot was still happening in your life during that time off?
1: Well, you know, I think like the work ethic beforehand is what kind of saved me was knowing that the album was quote unquote done at that point. We had made so much momentum out on the road. The part that sucked was not only, like you said, having to stay still, because that's not like my personality at all. As soon as it happened, they're like, no heavy lifting for X amount of weeks. I had to sit home while my Kojo Championship event in Belton, Texas was going on. And so I'm sitting there on the phone, like, especially during like our charity event, helping raise money. I'm on the phone. Like, I felt like I was at an office job because I couldn't do anything. And then, you know, my son JC was born, and then the holidays. And so after the holidays, like, I'm not joking. Like, I got out of the shower and I looked in the mirror and I went, this is not happening. Like, I have gotten lazy. I have sat still too long. And so against doctor's orders, I started hitting the gym, and I changed my diet to a strict diet of meat, fruit, cheese, and eggs only. Like just trying to lean up. And, you know, I'm up to 190 pounds. My size 30 pants are hanging off of me. I've done what I need to do. But I think in doing all that, there was this mental fortitude and this mental discipline that kind of kicked in, which made me so hungry to go back on the road. In that 3 months off, I would say that at least a quarter of the songs that are going to be on my new album coming out June 26th, Banks of the Trinity, came to me during those 3 months. So everything happens for a reason. If it hadn't have been for the injury, the album wouldn't be what it is now. My physical and mental condition wouldn't be what it is now. So this year, being out on the tour, it's been like lights out. Like, I'm so honed in. My performances, my mental game, my ability to be a business owner, it's just completely changed. So honestly, busting my eardrum was probably one of the best things that's ever happened to me.
2: 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More just ahead with Cody Johnson.
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23: 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Showers and storms isolated through the night and ending. Temperatures dropping off to near 70. We do run the risk for some afternoon storms on Saturday. Partly sunny most of the day, though. The chances low for showers. The high still near 90. Back down to 70 Saturday night with any evening showers ending. Partly cloudy sky and partly sunny on Sunday. Afternoon storm is much more likely. Temperatures upper 80s near 90. 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

0: It's Backstage Country. Cody Johnson is your host this week. I'm Elena, and I love that we just got to kind of catch up here, too. So the first single, I Want You, I want to talk about this because that's a mighty thing to choose a first song to introduce a new era and a whole album and everything. So what was it about this one that was the one?
1: First of all, it's not the single.
0: Okay, it's
1: a Grat track.
0: Just the Grat track. Okay, Grat track.
1: We chose two Grat tracks to come out. I still haven't decided at this moment what the new single is going to be, because there's like four or five that I'm kind of on the fence about. We had a listening party in Nashville, and I was really paying attention to people's reactions about certain songs.
0: Okay.
1: And I've got it kind of honed down, but you know, me and Chris Lacey at Warner, we've got to argue it out. So I don't think there's a bad choice. I really don't think there's a bad choice, but some I'm a little bit more passionate about. Some I may have to swallow my pride, just like Till You Can't or The Fall, like we talked about in previous segments, where maybe I am a little apprehensive about, but you know, why place good people around you if you're not going to listen to them? You know, so I Want You, the reason it's the first Grat track is because to me, it's one of the best songs that Tony Lane has ever written. Matt Rogers was also on the song, who was a co-writer on Till You Can't and many others that I've recorded. It says so much with barely saying anything at all.
0: Yeah.
1: That's what I love about it.
0: Yeah. Well, I love this song, and it just makes me so hungry to hear the rest of it. So you said there's two that you're kind of going to be duking it out for the single right now?
1: More like three or four.
0: Oh, that's going to be a hard one.
1: Yeah.
0: Well, I can't wait to find out, and we'll have to talk all about it once you finally decide, and I'm going to want to hear about how that fight went down.
1: You'll hear about it, I promise.
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22: 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Partly cloudy sky, isolated showers and thunderstorms diminishing through the night, temperature down to around 70 by morning. Partly sunny with temperatures into the upper 80s to even some low 90s on Saturday. We do run the risk for an isolated shower or storm, but a low risk Saturday afternoon, Saturday evening too. Partly cloudy overnight, low 70. Partly sunny, late day storms likely on Sunday with a high upper 80s near 90. Now more of today's hot country and your all-time favorites on Kix Country 98.7.
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3: 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Show 1583 is on right now. What's up? I'm your host, Granger Smith. So glad you're with me, kicking off the weekend on the right foot. I got some good news headed your way. Gonna read that for you. I got some Nashville news, and Hudson's gonna read that for you. And I got a whole bunch of good country music on the way. All because, guess what? It's finally Saturday. Here we go. It's After Midnight.

0: Well, check out this good news story. A deaf first grader initially felt isolated at his new school, so teachers began, listen to this, teaching his classmates simple sign language to communicate with him. Soon, the entire school joined in, creating an inclusive environment where students and staff greeted each other and shared lessons in both spoken and signed language. The boy's parents, seeing the students using the sign language, they felt so overwhelmed with gratitude, I'm sure, and said that their son now never feels alone. And that is good news.
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9: 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Showers and storms isolated through the night and ending. Temperatures dropping off to near 70. We do run the risk for some afternoon storms on Saturday, partly sunny most of the day, though. The chances low for showers, the high still near 90. Back down to 70 Saturday night, with any evening showers ending, partly cloudy sky and partly sunny on Sunday. Afternoon storms much more likely. Temperatures upper 80s near 90. 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

Man, it is late at night, early morning Saturday. What has got you up at this hour? I appreciate you hanging out. Call me up and share. My number's 866-607-8383.

0: Hey, Granger, this is Misty from Statesville, North Carolina. I'm on my way into work. Just love listening to you in the morning. On my way to work and get my day started, and you just bring so much joy and happiness, and you have brought faith back into my life, and I appreciate you so much. Please keep on doing what you're doing. We love you so much.
1: Oh, that is so encouraging. Thank you for that call.

0: Ann Hudson coming in with the latest Nashville updates. And what do you have for us today?
1: What is Miranda Lambert up to? She did an interesting tease on her Instagram account, Granger. I'll tell you about it coming up in your Nashville news next.

0: news from Nashville's Music Row. It's Ann Hudson.
1: So Miranda Lambert is up to something. You know, she has a new record label. And, well, is she possibly taking her music in a new direction? She posted an intriguing tease on her Instagram account, along with a link to a countdown that leads to Thursday, May 14th. There's two bejeweled canisters labeled country and disco with this audio.
2: And that's why I use Crisco and nothing else. 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
1: Interesting. I'll obviously keep you posted on what it is. Well, the CMA Awards have announced that the 60th CMA Awards will be held Wednesday, November 18th at Nashville's Bridgestone Arena. They'll air live on ABC and the next day on Hulu.
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10: 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Partly cloudy sky, isolated showers and thunderstorms diminishing through the night, temperature down to around 70 by morning. Partly sunny with temperatures into the upper 80s to even some low 90s on Saturday. We do run the risk for an isolated shower or storm, but a low risk Saturday afternoon, Saturday evening too. Partly cloudy overnight, low 70. Partly sunny, late day storms likely on Sunday with a high upper 80s near 90. 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

0: Hey, it's Granger. I had the chance to sit down with Steven Rinella. You remember that guy? The host from Meat Eater, the wildly popular Netflix hunting show, and Hunting History on the History Channel. We had such a great conversation on the Granger Smith podcast.
1: What's a hunt? One hunt that just, you've had so many. You look back in your life, is there one that just pops out and knocked your socks off?
2: Yeah, you kind of hit it on the head talking about hunting doll sheep. I've been real fortunate. Like in Alaska, you can't hunt sheep without a guide unless you have a relative that lives there. My brother's been in Alaska for 25 years or something. Periodically, I'll be able to go sheep hunting and we just go. I can just go with him, you know. And man, that's like, it's the epitome of mountain hunting. Another favorite for me would be like hunting mule deer during the rut in late November is just a blast.
0: Such a great talk with Steven. He's a really, really good storyteller. 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
5: Hey, welcome to Saturday, everybody. I'm your host, Granger Smith. What are your top three favorite movies? That's the question I've been asking. I want to hear from you. 866-607-8383. Also, Earl Dibbles Jr., the country boy, coming in here with a dumb criminal story. It's hour number two on this glorious weekend. Here we go. It's After Midnight.

0: 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This is After Midnight with Granger Smith.
1: Topic of the hour. Here we go. What's your favorite movie? In fact, I'm going beyond that. What's your top three? Give me your list. Top three movies. 866-607-8383.
2: Top three movies all time for me would have to be Field of Dreams, The Warriors, and Star Wars. Keep up the good work.
1: That's good. I don't know Warriors. The Warriors. I don't think I know that one. Somebody help me. 866-607-8383.
3: My favorite movies are Grease, Urban Cowboy, and The Notebook. Thank you. Have a good night.
1: That's definitely not a man that said that. That's not a man. That's not a manly list. I love you. Thank you. Appreciate you. 866-607-8383.
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12: 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Showers and storms isolated through the night and ending. Temperatures dropping off to near 70. We do run the risk for some afternoon storms on Saturday. Partly sunny most of the day, though. The chances low for showers. The high still near 90. back down to 70 Saturday night, with any evening showers ending, partly cloudy sky and partly sunny on Sunday. Afternoon storm is much more likely. Temperatures upper 80s near 90. 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
1: You said, I am a boxer, and boxing is number one in my life. I would be like, yeah, I see the bruises under the eyes. I would see the ears and the nose, and you look like a man that is putting boxing as number one. Would you say you're someone that says, my faith is number one, God is number one in my life? I would say, describe to me what that looks like practically. Let's look at what you're doing, not because that's what matters to get there, but that would be a result of you having an encounter with the living God.
0: 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On From Dusk Till Dawn. We're glad you're here. 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

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Jump in on the conversation, too. We're talking country, life, faith, and the road ahead. 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

A mom in Texas brought Jell-O shots to her kid's fifth grade Christmas party, not realizing they were actually loaded with vodka. After a few kids got sick, the party was definitely over, and so was her day. Earl Dibbles Jr. is going to share this dumb criminal story with us next.

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1: 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But after a few kids started feeling funny, and one boy tapped out after six of them, she figured it out real quick, and cops weren't buying her story, and now she's out on bond. Next time, maybe stick to cookies, ma'am. 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
11: 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Partly cloudy sky, isolated showers and thunderstorms diminishing through the night, temperature down to around 70 by morning. Partly sunny with temperatures into the upper 80s to even some low 90s on Saturday. We do have the risk for an isolated shower or storm, but a low risk Saturday afternoon, Saturday evening too. Partly cloudy overnight, low 70. Partly sunny, late day storms likely on Sunday with a high upper 80s near 90. 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
1: 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Joy comes from a different place. It's different than happiness. Joy comes from peace and relationship with our Lord and Savior, Jesus Christ. He shares a love overflowing with joy that he has with the Father. 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
1: Hey, thanks for starting your Saturday here with me on After Midnight, y'all. I know, it's officially the weekend, and I'm Granger Smith, your host. I've got some things I want to talk about that went down on this day in history coming up, plus some Nashville news with Ann Hudson. Have you heard? Well, she's going to fill you in. A lot to discuss here in the middle of the night, you third shifters working on a Saturday. I'm glad you're with me.

moving on. In 1914, President Woodrow Wilson made it official. The very first Mother's Day was proclaimed in the U.S. Let's talk about that in history, plus some other things that went down on this day, coming up in just two country songs.

0: loves talking about history, and he's even got the diploma to prove it. It's time for This Day in History on After Midnight with Granger Smith.
1: On this day, May the 9th, 1887, Buffalo Bill's Wild West Show opened up. 1914, Woodrow Wilson, the president, proclaimed the very first Mother's Day holiday. 1950, L. Ron Hubbard published Dianetics. 1960, the FDA approved the use of birth control pills. 1974, House voted to initiate impeachment proceedings against President Nixon. Some famous birthdays include rocker Billy Joel, actress Rosario Dawson. Those are just a few things that went down on this day in history.
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22: 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Showers and storms isolated through the night and ending. Temperatures dropping off to near 70. We do run the risk for some afternoon storms on Saturday. Partly sunny most of the day, though. The chances low for showers. The high still near 90. Back down to 70 Saturday night with any evening showers ending. Partly cloudy sky and partly sunny on Sunday. Afternoon storm is much more likely. Temperatures upper 80s near 90.
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0: Hey, Granger Smith. This is Dennis Dubay from Lawrenceville, Georgia, in Atlanta, Georgia. I love your show, and I wanted to say hello and good morning. I'm up all night after midnight with Granger Smith on Gator 107.9.
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0: Ann Hudson is coming up next with all the latest from Nashville. 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
1: Oh my gosh, Granger, this is so funny. A country song was dubbed the worst song for office productivity. Wait till you hear what it is. Coming up in your Nashville news next.

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1: There's a study out there for everything. A new study determined which of the biggest songs of 2025 were the most disruptive songs, either by being too energizing or not stimulating enough. The combined scores revealed which songs are the most likely to interrupt your workflow. Turns out, Morgan Wallen had 10 songs that made the list, one of which was the worst, his song, Just In Case. Well, Shaboozy performed over the weekend at the iHeart Country Festival that aired live on Hulu from Austin, Texas. And, well, he also announced the Outlaws Never Die Tour. It'll kick off September 8th in Phoenix. And, of course, you could get the full lineup and tickets on Shaboozy's website.
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9: 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Partly cloudy sky, isolated showers and thunderstorms diminishing through the night, temperature down to around 70 by morning. Partly sunny with temperatures into the upper 80s to even some low 90s on Saturday. We're doing the risk for an isolated shower or storm, but a low risk Saturday afternoon, Saturday evening too. Partly cloudy overnight, low 70. Partly sunny, late day storms likely on Sunday with a high upper 80s near 90. 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
2: Weekend third shifters, thank you for keeping America rolling 24-7. That's what you do early on a Saturday. I'm Granger Smith, your host here on After Midnight, asking this question. What's your favorite car or truck? Like bucket list, car, truck, make, model, color. What you got? 866-607-8383. After that, Earl Dibbles Jr., the country boy, is going to share a dumb criminal story with us. Hour number four with a bunch of good country music starts right now.

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1: Asking this question, what's your favorite car or truck? 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Dream car or truck, 866-607-8383.
2: 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But right now, I'm in Massachusetts.
1: You have put some thought into this. 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
4: 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Come be a part of After Midnight with Granger Smith.
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22: 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Showers and storms isolated through the night and ending. Temperatures dropping off to near 70. We do run the risk for some afternoon storms on Saturday. Partly sunny most of the day, though. The chances low for showers. The high still near 90. Back down to 70 Saturday night, with any evening showers ending. Partly cloudy sky and partly sunny on Sunday. Afternoon storms much more likely. Temperatures upper 80s near 90. 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
23: We're keeping it country. W-A-K.

I really appreciate you waking up and starting Saturday with me here on After Midnight. I'm your host, Granger Smith. What has got you up so early on a Saturday? Call me, 866-607-8383.

0: Hey, Granger, I'm pulling a load of carpet on Kansas City. Listen to you every night, buddy. I love your program. Stay on there. I need you to keep me awake sometimes.
1: That's my job, buddy. Keep that shiny side up.

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0: You've got it locked on After Midnight.

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Yeah, seriously. It turns out rule number one doesn't apply when someone's recording it on video. Earl Bibbles Jr. is going to share this dumb criminal story with us next.

0: Dibbles and Dumb Criminals on After Midnight.
1: Now this one right here, what was she thinking? A school teacher in Arkansas got herself arrested for running what folks are calling a kid fight club. Yeah, you heard me right. There's video of teachers telling kids to hit each other right there where the sun don't shine. A whole crew of them got hauled off to jail with bonds higher than a deer stand in November. I mean, come on. That ain't how you run a school. Dumb.
0: Thanks so much for hanging out here on After Midnight with Granger Smith.
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11: 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Partly cloudy sky, isolated showers and thunderstorms diminishing through the night, temperature down to around 70 by morning. Partly sunny with temperatures into the upper 80s to even some low 90s on Saturday. We do run the risk for an isolated shower or storm, but a low risk Saturday afternoon, Saturday evening too. Partly cloudy overnight, low 70. Partly sunny, late day storms likely on Sunday with a high upper 80s near 90. 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
6: Saturday morning, early risers, what's up? This is After Midnight. I'm your host, Granger Smith. Thank you for making this America's favorite radio program. I've got some good news. Besides the fact that it's Saturday, hang tight, I want to read you that. Plus, there is some Nashville news. Have you heard about it yet? Well, Ann Hudson is coming in here quickly to inform you. Hang tight for all of this. Don't touch that dial.

0: Well, check out this good news story. A deaf first grader initially felt isolated at his new school, so teachers began, listen to this, teaching his classmates simple sign language to communicate with him. Soon, the entire school joined in, creating an inclusive environment where students and staff greeted each other and shared lessons in both spoken and signed language. The boy's parents, seeing the students using the sign language, they felt so overwhelmed with gratitude, I'm sure, and said that their son now never feels alone. And that is good news.
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9: 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Showers and storms isolated through the night and ending. Temperatures dropping off to near 70. We do run the risk for some afternoon storms on Saturday, partly sunny most of the day, though. The chances low for showers, the high still near 90. Back down to 70 Saturday night, with any evening showers ending, partly cloudy sky and partly sunny on Sunday. Afternoon storms much more likely. Temperatures upper 80s near 90. 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

0: Hey, it's Granger here. One of the coolest guys I know, and you may know him too, Kanan Smith. I had the chance to catch up with Kanan on the Granger Smith podcast.
1: And even the record deal I ended up signing with the boys, that got canned when they called it quits as a duo. 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And that was another like rug pulled moment that I needed to get me to here for this album that I just put out, to even to have happened. You know, it wouldn't have happened had I, you know, and I was actually halfway down the road cutting a second album with them for and some of the same songs that are on this album were already underway, but we re-recorded them, obviously.
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Have you checked out our After Midnight Instagram lately? 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

0: Morning, Granger. This is James doing security work here at a construction site in Austin, Texas. Just wanted to give you all a big shout out. You all do a great job. Just keep on playing the music. We love you here, all of Texas.
1: James, you're doing good work, brother. Thank you for your service.

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0: Ann Hudson coming in with the latest Nashville updates. Ann, what do you have for us today?
1: What is Miranda Lambert up to? She did an interesting tease on her Instagram account, Granger. I'll tell you about it coming up in your Nashville news next.

0: Nashville's Music Row. It's Ann Hudson.
1: So Miranda Lambert is up to something. You know, she has a new record label. And well, is she possibly taking her music in a new direction? She posted an intriguing tease on her Instagram account, along with a link to a countdown that leads to Thursday, May 14th. There's two bejeweled canisters labeled country and disco with this audio.
2: And that's why I use Crisco and nothing else. 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
1: Interesting. I'll obviously keep you posted on what it is. Well, the CMA Awards have announced that the 60th CMA Awards will be held Wednesday, November 18th at Nashville's Bridgestone Arena. They'll air live on ABC and the next day on Hulu.
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12: 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Partly cloudy sky, isolated showers and thunderstorms diminishing through the night. Temperature down to around 70 by morning. Partly sunny with temperatures into the upper 80s to even some low 90s on Saturday. We do have the risk for an isolated shower or storm, but a low risk Saturday afternoon, Saturday evening too. Partly cloudy overnight, low 70. Partly sunny, late day storms likely on Sunday with a high upper 80s near 90. 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

0: Hey, thank y'all so much for sharing Saturday here with me on After Midnight. Before you take off and get this weekend started, let me remind you, God is great and he's worthy of our praise. I'm Granger Smith, coming to y'all from the Yee Yee Farm in Central Texas. If you're just now getting this day started and you still want to hang out with me some more, you can. 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
1: What's up, everybody? I've got one final hour of Saturdays After Midnight starting right now. Welcome. I'm Granger Smith, your host. I've got some things that went down on this day in history I want to talk about that I've written down, plus some Nashville news, the latest stories about your favorite stars out there in Nashville with Ann Hudson. All of this here as we get our Saturday rolling. We are After Midnight.

In 1914, President Woodrow Wilson made it official. The very first Mother's Day was proclaimed in the U.S. Let's talk about that in history, plus some other things that went down on this day coming up in

0: talking about history, and he's even got the diploma to prove it. It's time for This Day in History on After Midnight with Granger Smith.
1: On this day, May the 9th, 1887, Buffalo Bill's Wild West Show opened up. 1914, Woodrow Wilson, the president, proclaimed the very first Mother's Day holiday. 1950, L. Ron Hubbard published Dianetics. 1960, the FDA approved the use of birth control pills. 1974, House voted to initiate impeachment proceedings against President Nixon. Some famous birthdays include rocker Billy Joel, actress Rosario Dawson. Those are just a few things that went down on this day in history.
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14: 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Showers and storms isolated through the night and ending. Temperatures dropping off to near 70. We do run the risk for some afternoon storms on Saturday. Partly sunny most of the day, though. The chances low for showers. The high still near 90. Back down to 70 Saturday night with any evening showers ending. Partly cloudy sky and partly sunny on Sunday. Afternoon storms much more likely. Temperatures upper 80s near 90. 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

I appreciate you listening here late on a Friday, early on a Saturday. Where do you have After Midnight turned up tonight? My number is 866-607-8383. Hit me up tonight.

0: This is Pam from Truefit, Michigan. I listen to you every morning on my travels from the country little town to the big city, Grand Rapids, Michigan. Have a great day.
1: 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That means a lot.

0: It's time for some country thoughts with Earl Dibbles Jr.
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0: Ann Hudson is coming up next with all the latest from Nashville. Ann, what's on your radar today?
1: Oh my gosh, Granger, this is so funny. A country song was dubbed the worst song for office productivity. Wait till you hear what it is. Coming up in your Nashville news next.

0: 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It's Ann Hudson.
1: There's a study out there for everything. A new study determined which of the biggest songs of 2025 were the most disruptive songs, either by being too energizing or not stimulating enough. The combined scores revealed which songs are the most likely to interrupt your workflow. Turns out, Morgan Wallen had 10 songs that made the list, one of which was the worst, his song, Just In Case. Well, Shaboozy performed over the weekend at the iHeart Country Festival that aired live on Hulu from Austin, Texas. And, well, he also announced the Outlaws Never Die Tour. It'll kick off September 8th in Phoenix. And, of course, you could get the full lineup and tickets on Shaboozy's website.
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10: 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Partly cloudy sky, isolated showers and thunderstorms diminishing through the night, temperature down to around 70 by morning. Partly sunny with temperatures into the upper 80s to even some low 90s on Saturday. We do run the risk for an isolated shower or storm, but a low risk Saturday afternoon, Saturday evening too. Partly cloudy overnight, low 70. Partly sunny, late day storms likely on Sunday with a high upper 80s near 90. 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

0: Hey, Granger here. Just had a chance to sit down with Joshua Broom on my podcast. You heard of this guy? Crazy story. Former porn star and then turned his life around.
1: Not growing up in a home where, you know, there was a mom and dad. My grandmother and grandfather even, they slept in separate rooms. And it's like, I didn't have a visible representation of what intimacy was or looked like. And, you know, as Romans 12 talks about, it's like either being conformed by the world or transformed by the renewing of your mind. And for me, the thought of what intimacy was or looked like was shown to me in the pages of a magazine when I was 13. Mm-hmm. And that the feelings and the emotions that were tied to that was like, man, if I replicate what I see, maybe I'll feel what I don't.
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Okay, y'all, this show of Saturdays After Midnight is officially over, but I want to remind you, there's another show just kicking off right now on Yee Yee Radio. I'm continuing all of these conversations over there. 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

0: This is a Fox News alert. I'm Deborah Valentine. A person on the tarmac at Denver International Airport was reportedly struck by a departing Frontier Airlines flight. Smoke reported in the cabin and the pilots aborted takeoff. Passengers were evacuated. There's no word on the condition of the person hit. A three-day ceasefire underway between Russia and Ukraine. President Trump commenting on it before boarding Marine One, hoping the ceasefire is extended.
1: It's the worst thing since World War II in terms of life. 25,000 young soldiers every month. It's crazy. So.

0: For Monday, the president says the deal includes a swap of 1,000 prisoners on both sides. The Labor Department reporting 115,000 jobs added last month. 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
5: 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Showers and storms isolated through the night and ending. Temperatures dropping off to near 70. We do run the risk for some afternoon storms on Saturday, partly sunny most of the day, though. The chances low for showers, the high still near 90. Back down to 70 Saturday night, with any evening showers ending, partly cloudy sky and partly sunny on Sunday. Afternoon storms much more likely. Temperatures upper 80s near 90. 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

0: coming up at the 1405 Saloon. 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
8: 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Partly cloudy sky, isolated showers and thunderstorms diminishing through the night, temperature down to around 70 by morning. Partly sunny with temperatures into the upper 80s to even some low 90s on Saturday. We do run the risk for an isolated shower or storm, but a low risk Saturday afternoon, Saturday evening too. Partly cloudy overnight, low 70. Partly sunny, late day storms likely on Sunday with a high upper 80s near 90. 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
13: Kelly, do you know the phrase I'm looking for this morning?
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12: 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Had lots of fun in the morning with Kevin Kane.

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1: I'm Paul Stevens. A pedestrian hit by a Frontier Airlines jet as it was taking off from Denver International Airport late Friday night. No word on that pedestrian's condition. President Trump, meantime, praising the April jobs report better than expected.
2: We just have new stock market records. Everybody's 401k is hitting a record. The numbers are absolutely incredible. The job numbers, we have more people working today than we ever had working in this country.
1: 115,000 jobs created in April. A bipartisan bill introduced that would stop the sale of Chinese cars in the U.S.
3: These are basically predators that are coming into the market to destroy the Western auto world. This is much like a Trojan horse coming into the U.S. market that would surveil us, send data and information to the Communist Party.
1: Ohio Republican Senator Bernie Moreno on Fox. 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
9: 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Partly sunny with temperatures into the upper 80s to even some low 90s on Saturday. We're doing the risk for an isolated shower or storm, but a low risk Saturday afternoon, Saturday evening too. Partly cloudy overnight, low 70. Partly sunny, late day storms likely on Sunday with a high upper 80s near 90. 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
11: 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Sounds fun.
12: Oh, it's going to be a ton of fun. They're going to have Buffett-inspired sets with live music, a Bob Marley tribute, DJs playing yacht rock, and so much more. And as I said, you and a guest will be there just for knowing that winning phrase, Lawyer Dude Wins.
11: That's what I'm talking about. Awesome. Thanks, Lawyer Dude.
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11: 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We do run the risk for some afternoon storms on Saturday. Partly sunny most of the day, though. The chances low for showers. The high still near 90. Back down to 70 Saturday night with any evening showers ending. Partly cloudy sky and partly sunny on Sunday. Afternoon storms much more likely. Temperatures upper 80s near 90. 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
1: 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Welcome to Variety.
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1: Fox News, I'm Jack Callahan. A person struck on the tarmac at Denver's International Airport by a departing Frontier Airlines flight. The plane's crew reported smoke in the cabin and they aborted the takeoff. The passengers were evacuated safely. No word on the fate of the person struck on the runway. A three-day ceasefire is underway between Russia and Ukraine. President Trump, before boarding Marine One at the White House yesterday, said he hopes the ceasefire is extended.
2: It's the worst thing since World War II in terms of life. 25,000 young soldiers every month. It's crazy. So it could very well be.
1: The president says the deal includes a swap of 1,000 prisoners from each side. The ceasefire scheduled to run through Monday. An unexpected 115,000 jobs added to U.S. payrolls in April, according to the Labor Department. Wall Street reacting with new records. 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
3: Kicks Country Weather.
4: Spotty showers and thunderstorms, middle to upper 80s this afternoon. Wind will be mostly light and variable. We'll see a lot of cloudiness tonight. Nighttime low 68 to 72. Partly sunny with a chance of showers and thunderstorms tomorrow, middle to upper 80s. Evening showers and thunderstorms end near 70 Sunday night. It's partly sunny with spotty showers and thunderstorms Monday, middle to upper 80s. 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
17: The rumors about Beachfront Grill are true. 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Beachfront Grill, Flagler Beach. Spotty showers and thunderstorms, mid-80s this afternoon. Maybe a few upper 80s locally. Light winds. Clouds tonight near 70. Partly sunny. Showers and storms possible tomorrow afternoon. Middle to upper 80s. Spotty showers and thunderstorms continue Monday. Middle to upper 80s. 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
2: Stevens, a plane departing Denver, hits a pedestrian on the runway during takeoff late Friday. No word on that pedestrian's condition. The U.S. economy adding 115,000 jobs last month in a stronger-than-expected report.
3: These are 2 months in a row of absolutely blockbuster numbers. And to put them in perspective, Bill, not that I'm counting, they have 65 economists that were polled at Bloomberg on what the number should be. 62 came in way below. 62 out of 65.
2: White House National Economic Council Director Kevin Hassett on Fox. The White House releasing files and audio about unidentified aerial phenomenon, also known as UFOs.
4: Roger, and understand they were about 3 to 4 miles away.
5: I have the booster on my side. It's a brilliant body of the sun, but just a black background. It was serious particles around it.
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9: Spotty

spotty showers and thunderstorms, middle to upper 80s this afternoon. Wind will be mostly light and variable. We'll see a lot of cloudiness tonight, nighttime low 68 to 72. Partly sunny with a chance of showers and thunderstorms tomorrow, middle to upper 80s. Evening showers and thunderstorms end near 70 Sunday night. It's partly sunny with spotty showers and thunderstorms Monday, middle to upper 80s. 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

Chicks Country 98.7 and Kevin Kane on Saturday. Thank you so much for making us a part of your weekend. We certainly appreciate that. Boy, there's a ton of things to do this weekend. We'll start running them down for you this hour. Make sure you keep it right here. 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
19: The rumors about Beachfront Grill are true. They are still open. Stop in and see Corey today. Beachfront Grill, Flagler Beach. Spotty showers and thunderstorms, mid-80s this afternoon. Maybe a few upper 80s locally. Light winds. Clouds tonight near 70. Partly sunny. Showers and storms possible tomorrow afternoon. Middle to upper 80s. Spotty showers and thunderstorms continue Monday. Middle to upper 80s. 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
2: News, I'm Jack Callahan. A deadly incident at Denver's International Airport. A person on the runway was struck by a departing Frontier Airlines flight late last night and partially sucked into the jet's engine. That started an engine fire. The plane's crew aborted takeoff. Passengers evacuated safely. Not clear yet why someone was on the runway. A three-day ceasefire between Russia and Ukraine continues. President Trump hoping it is extended.

0: A swap of 1,000 prisoners from each side. At Russia's annual military parade today in Red Square, President Vladimir Putin predicted an eventual Russian victory. 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
2: Needed some shade, blocking sun, heat, and rain. 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
3: 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You want out, Louis?

spotty showers and thunderstorms, middle to upper 80s this afternoon. Wind will be mostly light and variable. We'll see a lot of cloudiness tonight, nighttime low 68 to 72. Partly sunny with a chance of showers and thunderstorms tomorrow, middle to upper 80s. Evening showers and thunderstorms end near 70 Sunday night. It's partly sunny with spotty showers and thunderstorms Monday, middle to upper 80s. 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

0: We're keeping it country. Climbed up on a four-wheel drive and sleep. 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
13: Weather. The rumors about Beachfront Grill are true. They are still open. Stop in and see Corey today. Beachfront Grill, Flagler Beach. Spotty showers and thunderstorms, mid-80s this afternoon. Maybe a few upper 80s locally. Light winds. Clouds tonight near 70. Partly sunny. Showers and storms possible tomorrow afternoon. Middle to upper 80s. Spotty showers and thunderstorms continue Monday. Middle to upper 80s. 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

0: Stephen, 17 Americans on board a cruise ship hit by a hantavirus outbreak will be quarantined in Nebraska.
1: My message to the American people is, please don't worry. Don't. This is not one of those things like COVID where there's 15 different alarm bells. The CDC team that is tracking this is absolutely amazing. We've been working with the partners across the government. They've been doing an incredible

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3: Spotty showers and thunderstorms, middle to upper 80s this afternoon. Wind will be mostly light and variable. We'll see a lot of cloudiness tonight, nighttime low 68 to 72. Partly sunny with a chance of showers and thunderstorms tomorrow, middle to upper 80s. Evening showers and thunderstorms end near 70 Sunday night. It's partly sunny with spotty showers and thunderstorms Monday, middle to upper 80s. 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
20: The rumors about Beachfront Grill are true. They are still open. Stop in and see Corey today. Beachfront Grill, Flagler Beach. Spotty showers and thunderstorms, mid-80s this afternoon. Maybe a few upper 80s locally. Light winds. Clouds tonight near 70. Partly sunny. Showers and storms possible tomorrow afternoon. Middle to upper 80s. Spotty showers and thunderstorms continue Monday. Middle to upper 80s. Now, more today's hot country and your all-time favorites on Kix Country.

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After an epic week with Cody Johnson in the studio on Backstage Country, Monday it's Ashley McBride with Elena Smith all week long. That fun starts at 7 o'clock weeknights right here. 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
3: Weather. Spotty showers and thunderstorms, middle to upper 80s this afternoon. Wind will be mostly light and variable. We'll see a lot of cloudiness tonight. Nighttime low 68 to 72. Partly sunny with a chance of showers and thunderstorms tomorrow, middle to upper 80s. Evening showers and thunderstorms end near 70 Sunday night. It's partly sunny with spotty showers and thunderstorms Monday, middle to upper 80s. 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
15: The rumors about Beachfront Grill are true. They are still open. Stop in and see Corey today. Beachfront Grill, Flagler Beach. Spotty showers and thunderstorms, mid-80s this afternoon. Maybe a few upper 80s locally. Light winds. Clouds tonight near 70. Partly sunny. Showers and storms possible tomorrow afternoon. Middle to upper 80s. Spotty showers and thunderstorms continue Monday. Middle to upper 80s. 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

0: What's up? I'm Chris Jansen. 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

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Candy's in next with more of today's hot country and your all-time favorites to bring you through the afternoon. And don't forget, my gal Lacey's here tonight from 6 to midnight. I leave you with Ella Langley and Be Her on Kicks.

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2: Stevens, 17 Americans on board a cruise ship hit by a hantavirus outbreak will now be quarantined in Nebraska. Now, as far as contracting the disease,
3: you have to be in close contact with someone who has a lot of symptoms. There have been 8 people that have been infected, all of them. The first 2 got it from, for all things bird watching, probably breathed mouse droppings in Argentina.
2: National Institutes of Health Director Dr. Jay Bhattacharya on Fox. A plane leaving Denver International Airport hit and killed a pedestrian on the runway during takeoff late Friday.
4: From Denver airport officials, they say that pedestrian jumped into the perimeter fence and was hit just 2 minutes later while crossing the runway. She has not been identified, is not believed to be an employee of the airport, and the airport has since examined the fence line and found it to be intact.
2: Fox's Madeline Rivera, America's listening to Fox News.
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7: 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You want outlook?

spotty showers and thunderstorms, middle to upper 80s this afternoon. Wind will be mostly light and variable. We'll see a lot of cloudiness tonight. Nighttime low 68 to 72. Partly sunny with a chance of showers and thunderstorms tomorrow, middle to upper 80s. Evening showers and thunderstorms end near 70 Sunday night. It's partly sunny with spotty showers and thunderstorms Monday, middle to upper 80s. Now, more today's Hot Country and your all-time favorites on Kix Country 98.7.

It's Cole Swindell. She had me at Heads Carolina here on Kix Country at 98.7 on this Saturday. Hello, it's Candy. Hope you had a great week. Hope you're having an even better weekend. So, going to kick it off a little Zach Top South of Sanity here on Kix.

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14: Weather. 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Beachfront Grill, Flagler Beach. Spotty showers and thunderstorms, mid-80s this afternoon. Maybe a few upper 80s locally. Light winds. Clouds tonight near 70. Partly sunny. Showers and storms possible tomorrow afternoon. Middle to upper 80s. Spotty showers and thunderstorms continue Monday. Middle to upper 80s. 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
2: Jack Hella had a deadly incident at Denver International Airport. A woman was struck on the runway by a departing Frontier Airlines flight late last night. Fox's Madeline Rivera.
3: Denver airport officials say that pedestrian jumped the perimeter fence and was hit while crossing the runway. She has not been identified, is not believed to be an employee of the airport.
2: The woman was partially sucked into the jet's engine. That started an engine fire. The plane's crew aborted takeoff. Passengers were evacuated on the slides, some suffering minor injuries in the process. Three-day ceasefire between Russia and Ukraine continues. President Trump hopes it's extended.
4: It's the worst thing since World War II in terms of life. 25,000 young soldiers every month. It's crazy. So it could very well be.
2: The president says the deal includes a prisoner swap of 100 prisoners from both sides. 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
8: Spotty showers and thunderstorms, middle to upper 80s this afternoon. Wind will be mostly light and variable. We'll see a lot of cloudiness tonight. Nighttime low 68 to 72. Partly sunny with a chance of showers and thunderstorms tomorrow, middle to upper 80s. Evening showers and thunderstorms end near 70 Sunday night. It's partly sunny with spotty showers and thunderstorms Monday, middle to upper 80s. 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

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Well, it's hard to believe Memorial Day is right around the corner, and the Florida Cracker Ranch would like to invite everyone to come out to the ranch and have a fun-filled Memorial Day weekend. That's going to kick off Friday, May 22nd, and go through Monday, May 25th. 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
17: The rumors about Beachfront Grill are true. They are still open. 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Beachfront Grill, Flagler Beach. Spotty showers and thunderstorms, mid-80s this afternoon. Maybe a few upper 80s locally. Light winds. Clouds tonight near 70. Partly sunny. Showers and storms possible tomorrow afternoon. Middle to upper 80s. Spotty showers and thunderstorms continue Monday. Middle to upper 80s. 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

0: Whiskey Drink, Jason Aldean on Kix Country 98.7. Right now, his name is Stephen Wilson Jr., and this is called Gary.
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2: I'm Carmen Roberts. Passengers aboard a cruise ship hit by the hantavirus will evacuate soon off the coast of Spain as global health officials work to contain the outbreak. And Dr. Mark Siegel tells Fox News this won't be a pandemic.
3: This virus is extremely difficult to spread human to human, and it's only this strain that does it, but it's extremely difficult. Maybe 1% of the time with close contact, repeated contact.
2: More than 100 passengers remain on the ship, including 17 Americans. The U.S. is still waiting for a response from Iran on a peace proposal as fighting has flared around the Strait of Hormuz. GOP Congressman Rick Crawford tells Fox Iran needs to understand it does not own the strait.
4: The reality is that's an international waterway. It's an international choke point that they have chosen to try to impede.
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9: Spotty showers and thunderstorms, middle to upper 80s this afternoon. Wind will be mostly light and variable. We'll see a lot of cloudiness tonight. Nighttime low 68 to 72. Partly sunny with a chance of showers and thunderstorms tomorrow, middle to upper 80s. Evening showers and thunderstorms end near 70 Sunday night. It's partly sunny with spotty showers and thunderstorms Monday, middle to upper 80s. Now, more today's hot country and your all-time favorites on Kix Country 98.7.

It's Luke Combs Hurricane here on Kix. Well, Megan Maroney has what, 6 or 8 ACM nominations? That's Academy of Country Music. That's going to be happening May 17th. Shania Twain actually going to be hosting that night. So we will see if Megan Maroney walks away a winner. She's also going to be coming to the Kia Center in Orlando. That'll be happening July 16th. Off her latest album, It's Beautiful Things.

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14: 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Beachfront Grill, Flagler Beach. Spotty showers and thunderstorms, mid-80s this afternoon. Maybe a few upper 80s locally. Light winds. Clouds tonight near 70. Partly sunny. Showers and storms possible tomorrow afternoon. Middle to upper 80s. Spotty showers and thunderstorms continue Monday. Middle to upper 80s. 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

Morgan Wallen chasing you. And you can find Morgan Wallen at Ben Hill Griffin Stadium, Gainesville, UF. That's going to be happening May 15th and 16th. Here's Ashley Cook. It's The Hell You Are. You.

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0: News. I'm Daria Albinger. A departing Frontier Airlines flight struck a woman on the tarmac late last night at Denver International Airport. This is audio from the cockpit.
1: Frontier 4345, we're stopping on the runway. We just hit somebody. We have an engine fire.
2: Frontier 4345, I see that.
0: The person struck, who authorities say had hopped a fence and was trespassing, was partially sucked into the jet's engine. A three-day ceasefire between Russia and Ukraine is underway. President Trump hopes that it will be extended.
3: It's the worst thing since World War II in terms of life. 25,000 young soldiers every month. It's crazy. So it could very well be.
0: The ceasefire is scheduled through Monday. The president says the deal includes a swap of 1,000 prisoners on both sides. 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
8: Spotty showers and thunderstorms, middle to upper 80s this afternoon. Wind will be mostly light and variable. We'll see a lot of cloudiness tonight. Nighttime low 68 to 72. Partly sunny with a chance of showers and thunderstorms tomorrow, middle to upper 80s. Evening showers and thunderstorms end near 70 Sunday night. It's partly sunny with spotty showers and thunderstorms Monday, middle to upper 80s. 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
15: The rumors about Beachfront Grill are true. They are still open. Stop in and see Corey today. Beachfront Grill, Flagler Beach. Spotty showers and thunderstorms, mid-80s this afternoon. Maybe a few upper 80s locally. Light winds. Clouds tonight near 70. Partly sunny. Showers and storms possible tomorrow afternoon. Middle to upper 80s. Spotty showers and thunderstorms continue Monday. Middle to upper 80s. 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

It's Brooks and Dunn, only in America. And of course, Brooks and Dunn going to be coming to Ocala, the Florida Horse Park, as part of Rock the Country. That's August 28th and 29th. Not just Brooks and Dunn, Miranda Lambert, Lauren Elena, Blake Shelton, John Party, Hudson Westbrook, and more. 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Morgan Wallen for you now. It's Don't We.

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1: News. I'm Carmen Roberts. How could it happen? That's what many people are asking after a commercial jet hit and killed a pedestrian on the runway at Denver International Airport last night.
2: Airport officials say that 2 minutes after the person got over the airport perimeter fence, they made it out onto the runway and into the path of Frontier Flight 4345, which was taking off for Los Angeles.
1: Fox says Max Gordon, the plane aborted takeoff and passengers used slides to evacuate after smoke was detected in the cabin. No name released on the victim. The Dutch cruise ship hit by the Hanta virus is preparing to dock in the Canary Islands tomorrow.
3: U.S. officials will be waiting there to evacuate the 17 Americans who are still on board. There are still more than 100 people on that ship, but thankfully none of the remaining Americans have shown symptoms.
1: Fox's C.B. Cotton. 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
12: Spotty showers and thunderstorms, middle to upper 80s this afternoon. Wind will be mostly light and variable. We'll see a lot of cloudiness tonight. Nighttime low 68 to 72. Partly sunny with a chance of showers and thunderstorms tomorrow, middle to upper 80s. Evening showers and thunderstorms end near 70 Sunday night. It's partly sunny with spotty showers and thunderstorms Monday, middle to upper 80s. 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
17: The rumors about Beachfront Grill are true. They are still open. Stop in and see Corey today. Beachfront Grill, Flagler Beach. Spotty showers and thunderstorms, mid-80s this afternoon. Maybe a few upper 80s locally. Light winds. Clouds tonight near 70. Partly sunny. Showers and storms possible tomorrow afternoon. Middle to upper 80s. Spotty showers and thunderstorms continue Monday. Middle to upper 80s. Now, more today's hot country and your all-time favorites on Kix Country 98.7.

New Orleans, I Got Better here on Kix Country in 98.7. Well, I'm Candy. That wraps it up for this Saturday for me. Don't forget, we got Lacey coming up next, so stick around for that. Of course, I'll be back with you again on Monday. Going to leave you with Jordan Davis. And by the way, Jordan Davis announcing his tour. He'll be coming to the St. Augustine Amphitheater August 16th. So you can go to theamp.com, get your tickets and details there. Going to leave you with Turn This Truck Around, Jordan Davis here on

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2: Albinger, a three-day ceasefire is underway between Russia and Ukraine. Fox's Jared Halperin says it was announced after a meeting in Florida yesterday.
3: Ceasefire announcement comes a day after Special Envoy Steve Witkoff and Jared Kushner met with Ukraine's top negotiator in Miami.
2: The ceasefire is scheduled to end on Monday. It includes a 1,000-person prisoner swap between the warring countries. An Indianapolis police officer is hospitalized after being shot while responding to a shooting on the city's northeast side last night. The department's public information officer, Drew Brown.
4: Detectives of the Buncombe County Sheriff's Office have charged 16-year-old Star Grant and 28-year-old Devon O'Neill Loving with three counts of first-degree murder and one count each of felony conspiracy to commit murder.
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1: Kix Country Weather.
10: Spotty showers and thunderstorms, middle to upper 80s this afternoon. Wind will be mostly light and variable. We'll see a lot of cloudiness tonight. Nighttime low 68 to 72. Partly sunny with a chance of showers and thunderstorms tomorrow, middle to upper 80s. Evening showers and thunderstorms end near 70 Sunday night. It's partly sunny with spotty showers and thunderstorms Monday, middle to upper 80s. 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

That's Chris Young right here on Kix Country 98.7. Hey, it's your girl Lacey. Happy Saturday. We made it to the weekend. I'm hanging out with you for this Mother's Day weekend. Keep it right here. I've got some good stuff you don't want to miss, like Woman, Kane Brown.

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13: 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Skies become partly cloudy, upper 60s overnight tonight. Light east to northeast winds, partly sunny with spotty showers and storms. Middle to upper 80s Sunday. Isolated showers Sunday night, upper 60s. Afternoon showers and storms, middle to upper 80s on Monday. More showers likely Tuesday. 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

my guy Brad Paisley right here on Kix Country 98.7. So be here tomorrow morning. We're counting down your favorite country songs for the All-American Country Countdown. We'll find out who number one is this weekend. And then I'm hanging out with you at 1. It's always the best time.

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2: I'm Carmen Roberts. A scary night for passengers on a Frontier Airlines flight taking off from Denver International. The plane struck and killed a pedestrian on the runway.
3: Smoke was reported in the cabin, and passengers were evacuated via slides as a precautionary measure. The identity of the person, though, is still unknown.
2: Fox's Max Gordon. The U.S. says despite ramped up military action in the Strait of Hormuz, the ceasefire is holding, but Democrats are blasting the Trump administration over the wide-ranging cost of the war.
4: 13 service members killed, hundreds wounded, thousands of civilians killed. The global economy in free fall, you know, gas prices, fertilizer, all of that had happened, and we hadn't gotten any closer to accomplishing our goals.
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13: Skies become partly cloudy as we head through the overnight tonight, 68 to 72, a light east to northeast breeze. Partly sunny with spotty showers and thunderstorms, middle to upper 80s during the day Sunday. Isolated showers Sunday night, upper 60s. Afternoon showers and thunderstorms, middle to upper 80s on Monday. We may see a few more showers and thunderstorms into Monday night and possibly Tuesday. 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

not quite sure how we're already in mid-May, but I'm here for it. This week's guest host of Backstage Country is Ashley McBride. It's going to be a good time right here on Kix Country.

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12: 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Skies become partly cloudy, upper 60s overnight tonight. Light east to northeast winds. Partly sunny with spotty showers and storms. Middle to upper 80s Sunday. Isolated showers Sunday night, upper 60s. Afternoon showers and storms. Middle to upper 80s on Monday. More showers likely Tuesday. 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

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You can get more info at centralfloridaoffroad.com. It's always such a good time out there at the ranch. 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
2: I'm Daria Albinger. Turning Point USA founder Charlie Kirk's widow, Erica, gave the commencement address today at Hillsdale College in Michigan.
3: Continue forward in life with clarity and intention, and you will come to understand that life is not defined by the abundance of options, but by the weight of the choices that you make within them. And those choices, more often than not, are not dramatic or obvious, but quiet and compounding.
2: Protesters gathered near the campus at the county courthouse. Congress is debating the Save America Act, which would require proof of U.S. citizenship to vote in federal elections. Critics call it a poll tax, which would prevent many people who could legally vote otherwise from being able to do so. America's listening to Fox News.
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9: Skies become partly cloudy as we head through the overnight tonight, 68 to 72, a light east to northeast breeze. Partly sunny with spotty showers and thunderstorms, middle to upper 80s during the day Sunday. Isolated showers Sunday night, upper 60s. Afternoon showers and thunderstorms, middle to upper 80s on Monday. We may see a few more showers and thunderstorms into Monday night and possibly Tuesday. Now, more today's hot country and your all-time favorites on Kix Country 98.7.